0: Abby and Tyrone on Triple J Breakfast.
1: What are the odds that Georgia Smith dropped her third album and announces an Australian tour on the same day?
2: Darling, the odds are very high because it happened last week.

0: I saw somebody, and they remind me of someone, like I've seen them before. There's this like warmth to them, and I just sat there trying not to stare too long because it's a bit ridiculous, really.
1: But then they're gone, off at the next stop before I can decide whether this is fate or I'm just being dramatic again.
2: Thought I was just passing through, I was on a boys' night, but the plans might move, the lights in your eyes stopped me in my shoes, I was down all week, now I'm looking at you, now I don't feel so blue. I hope you don't call me rude, but the time just stopped. Now it's 1:45, I don't wanna go home if it ain't with you. There's things about me that I wanna improve, I can't say the same about the way you move, wouldn't change one thing.

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I hope you don't call me rude, but the time just stopped. Now it's 1:45. I don't wanna go home if it ain't with you. You. This house ain't a home.

Today, Sara Ahmed with Triple J News. The CEO of the AFL says the league won't interfere in a police investigation of an alleged sexual assault. Five Sydney Swans players were

0: Please welcome to my brain. You're listening to Triple J with Jordan and Ben. Ben's filling in for Luca Muller all this week on Drive. And how's it been going so far, Ben?
1: Look, so far so good. Obviously, big shoes to fill, but I'm happy to try and wiggle my piggies right to the very ends of them and see how well I can fill it out.
0: Yeah, you've really upset me with that there.
1: Sorry?
0: With you calling them your little piggies.

0: Kehlani there with Sweet Nothings featuring Leon Thomas. You're listening to Triple J. It's Drive with Ben and Jordan. And we were just chatting about how Turnstile are releasing sort of a reimagined version of their 2025 album, Never Enough.
1: Unbelievably exciting.
0: Unbelievable. There's a stacked lineup on it. We got Hayley Williams in there. We got Faye Webster. We got Ketama. We got Elton John. What did you call it before? You
1: like said a university group assignment.
0: It does feel like
1: when you sort of get randomly assigned and then it's these other people who otherwise would have no idea. And then
0: yes.
1: There's still some ghost town group chats kicking around out there of like, you know.
0: Yeah. I feel like Elton John is the one trying to pull everything together. Faye Webster's probably running late and stuff, but she's so charismatic, you know. She gets away with it.
1: This is a sort of fan fiction about if musicians went to uni together.
0: Yes. But we were chatting about what albums do we think deserve sort of a remix version, sort of like Brat, but the remix, or like cover versions of songs from that album. What do you think deserves the cover treatment?
1: Well, I suppose the exciting angle, similar to like a version in a way, is seeing a song reimagined in a new way. So mm-hmm. I was thinking one of my favorite albums, the last

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Triple J.

0: Abby and Tyrone on Triple J Breakfast.
1: What are the odds that Georgia Smith drops her third album and announces an Australian tour on the same day?
2: Darling, the odds are very high because

you. I don't wanna go home if I ain't with you. You, this house ain't a home if it ain't with you.

0: word processing software that generates plausible sentences, those plugins will continue to be available. We're not going to bet the world economy on them. We're not going to shove all the workers in a wood chipper because they exist. They'll just be a normal technology that's part of the toolkit that we use.
1: And what about society? Where will we be at that stage?
0: Well, that I'm less bullish on, because what we've done for this entire century is every time we've had any kind of financial crisis, we've responded with austerity, with the exception to a limited degree of the COVID supply chain shocks, where we did put some money into stimulus. And the thing about austerity is that it drives ordinary people into the arms of fascists. That's the thing I worry about the most. I think if we're going to get ready for the AI crash, that's the thing we should be doing, organizing politically around a project of solidarity and rejecting xenophobia and authoritarianism. The rest of it is just, you know, rounding error.
1: Your critics might say, Corey, that you're just like really pessimistic or fear-mongering. What would you say to that?
0: Well, I'd say I would like to know how a company that or a sector that spends $1 trillion and makes $50 billion continues to operate. I am amazed that people who claim to be great defenders of markets think that somehow, if you do enough magic underpants, no wishful thinking, step one, spend $1 trillion on AI, step two, question marks, step three, profit, that those people call the people who object to this as harebrained and mad. I think that the onus is on people who claim that they can turn $50 billion into $1 trillion to explain how they're going to do it.
1: It's interesting stuff. And your new book, it's called The Reverse Centaur's Guide to Life After AI. Corey Doctorow, thank you so much for joining us on Hack.
0: Oh, it was my pleasure. Thank you for having me on.
1: And we got a lot of messages coming through, someone saying, who is this king on Hack? I missed it. It is Corey Doctorow, and he is giving a big presentation, a big show at the Wheeler Centre in Melbourne tomorrow. It's sold out, but maybe you can get on a waiting list or something. He's just been speaking at the Festival of Dangerous Ideas in Sydney. Someone's saying, I strongly believe the AI industry is a bubble and doomed to pop. Another person saying, yeah, this dude's a really brilliant speaker. All right, that is all for Hack for now. Ben and Jordan, back with you after this.
2: Of heaven, hell, what's the difference? Love that guy.

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She's on the phone. 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She always knew she had something special in.

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1: What are the odds that Georgia Smith dropped her third album and announces an Australian tour on the same day?
2: Darling, the odds are very high because it happened last week. Her

Fabulous right there, Lunch Money, the name of that one. A crew who have been playing hella shows overseas. And before that, Lordy Gallagher with Wish. And huge shout out to Sean from Box Hill texting in on 0439757555 saying, this song has been stuck in my head all weekend. Lordy writes nothing but hits. I can't fathom why the world is still sleeping on her. Well, her time is coming, I'm so sure. Lordy Gallagher with Wish right here on Home and Host on Triple J. Hey, keep your love pouring through and excitement coming through on that text line. If you want to go to One Night Stand, it's all going down on September 5 in Griffith in New South Wales. If you want to catch Nina Giraci, if you

to tap in. In before that, Rona with In Memory from that new EP, To The Grad. Huge shout out from to Anne on 0439757555, who's loving the calming energy and presence of that one. You and me both. If you want more, you know where to go. Straight to that EP, To The Ground, Rona, R-O-N-A. Hey, Anika is my name, Anika Luna. I'll be back with you tomorrow, 7 till 9pm for more Australian music to bliss out. And just, oh my God, I'm so excited for tomorrow's program. A first play with Kasimba, also a first play with Maria Cassandra, and an interview with Pamela. So there's plenty of stuff to get excited about. Plenty more new music where that came from. And Tanya is around the corner for Soul Control. But I want to leave you with one more song. We're not going to get enough time to play out the entire tune, but we'll play out the large majority. This is a crew from Canberra. They're absolute sweethearts, absolute powerhouses, forces in the scene. They go by the name of Spouse. And there's something really exciting about them bubbling away. So I want to share that excitement with you right here on Triple J. Enjoy.

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2: 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The beloved Perth Festival has reeled in another gorgeous lineup for November. Happening across 2 days, you can expect acts like the Tullamarines, Small Fish, Sly Withers, and heaps more to set the vibes right in time for summer. You can catch it all at the Rosemount Hotel in Borloo, Perth on November 20 and 21.
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6: Hey, it is a very special Soul Control. I like to say that every week because I feel very lucky to be able to hang out with you and play some soul and R&B from all around the world. This is going to be a straight up music show. No chat, just you and I going through some really sick music that's been kicking around. I want to start it off with something that, if you are a fan of Chandressa, who I spoke to on the show last week, that sexy 80s soundscape, that sensual silk gown sort of sound, that deep red tone, this is an artist for you. This is O Jeremy and Top Down. It's giving convertible late nights, and you're listening to it right now on Soul Control with Tanya Bunter on Triple J.

Soul Control with Tanya Bunter on Triple J.

This is a track from Kings of Tomorrow and Julie McKnight. It's called Finally. Classic. One of those housey tracks that you are equal parts

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Come on, tell me, baby. 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

0: Something changes in me, though, and soon I'm swept up in the ceremony, dancing beside them in a way that not even I recognize.
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The way good vibes are just injected into your heart through the vibrations of the guitar strings. This is a track that is a Congolese classic. And funnily enough, it's called Diverse Pas Deux, which, mind my French, but essentially it means divided by two, because he's talking about falling half out of love with someone, like it decreasing over time on this one. Brutal but vibey. In there too, we had a track from Joe Icon, Yotenta, which in the language that I'm translating it from, which is Nyanga, it translates to hot, and it had that really high energy beat to it. We also had some Paris Alexa and kicked it all off with Q, also known as Q Marsden. Hey there, I have a compulsive complex. And hey, thanks for hanging out with me during this very compulsive energy that I had throughout the show. We've been speeding through some amazing new stuff, but also throwing it back a little with some classic records. Thank you so much for hanging out. Here is a final track for you that just makes me feel myself. An artist called Judith. This is Diva. Bon,

album Hills End all the way to now, DMAs have returned to their roots while still embracing their evolving sound. From big anthems to soft melodic tracks, this album feels like the most authentic version of the band we have come to know and love. DMAs by DMAs, our feature album on Triple J.

0: DMAs with Distance. This week's feature album all week on Triple J with their album called DMAs. They're playing at the Yours and Ours Festival, one night stand as well. We've got a huge next few months with them. It's Maddie and Rosie. It is late nights on Triple J. And Rosie, you're moving house.
1: I am. I'm moving tomorrow, and I've said it before and I'll say it again. I have to do the worst task, which is dismantling my bed.
0: Right.
1: And then later putting it back together.

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1: Wind Waker are unleashing a monster tour across the country in late spring. 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So grab your tics and smile for the camera, because they'll be ripping it from October 30.
0: For info on these gigs and more, head to Triple J's Instagram.

call me rude, but the time just stopped. Now it's 1:45. I don't wanna go home if it ain't with you. You. This house ain't a home if

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0: It was one of the first songs I tried to teach myself to play on guitar, and I always really just felt like it has this kind of emotional quality and this really rawness to it. I feel like it just kind of felt like something that fit my voice and fit the live band that I've been playing with, and yeah, it felt like a perfect choice. I really let loose on this project, so I just hope she likes it. I hope I did it justice, and I hope she loves it. Yeah.
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Skeletons. 6 feet deep, like could have been so sweet, bro. Skeletons. Fasten your seatbelts, call the police when I start to believe it. Skeletons. Everybody round here's got skeletons.

0: heard Violet by Hole for Like a Virgin. You should learn how to say no. It was one of the first songs I tried to teach myself to play on guitar, and I always really just felt like it has this kind of emotional quality and this really rawness to it. I feel like it just kind of felt like something that fit my voice and fit the live band that I've been playing with, and yeah, felt like a perfect choice. I really let loose on this project, so I just hope she likes it. I hope I did it justice, and I hope she loves it. Yeah.
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1: Jordan, are you keen for the show this arvo? 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
1: What for?
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1: Did you just nod so hard you hurt your neck?
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0: 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We've got you.
1: It's time to start planning your festival season because Yours and Ours is back in full swing this October. 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Fire up the group chat because this one's popping off on October 3rd and 4th in Wollongong.
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A new forecast from the energy market operator says data centres are expected to draw as much power from the grid by 2036 as all

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2: And our self-titled record is the feature album all this week on Triple J. This song's called Emails. This is one of those songs that sort of all came together quite quickly. You know, I thought no one's really added a Z to a song since 2006, so I thought it was time to bring that back.

don't call me rude, but the time just stopped. Now it's 1:45. I don't wanna go home if it ain't with you. You. This house ain't a home if it

Actually, give me a straw and the spinning bucket. But we do want someone to jump on the phone. If you've ever been like a stall holder, you've ever worked a market, we want to do a bit of role play and see if